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Timeout 2023.

1151. Respond to activated fire alarm at 1269 Lafayette Street in Cape May. Timeout 2053.

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1: I responded, 104.
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0: 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In Cape May. 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
1: 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Nothing obvious this time. 200 watts command.
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At Bayshore Road and Pennsylvania Avenue. In Villas. Timeout 21:17.

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0: 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We're waiting for electric company car to be released.
1: All right, the situation under control, 2121.

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Timeout 21-21.

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Route 51. Respond to a known incident type at Cape May Avenue and Reading Avenue in Cape May. Timeout 2148. BLS 51. Respond to a known incident type at Cape May Avenue and Reading Avenue in Cape May. Timeout 2148.

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Respond to brush fire at 1021 Michigan Avenue in Cape May. Timeout 2151.

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Respond to unconscious person at 127 East Lincoln Avenue in Wildwood. Timeout 2205.

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BLS 32 Middle Township. Respond to diabetic emergency at 4006 US 9 South, Unit 510, in Rio Grande. Timeout 2211.

ALS 32 Lower Township. Respond to diabetic emergency at 4006 US 9 South, Unit 510, in Rio Grande. Timeout 2212.

CLS 32 Lower Township. Respond to diabetic emergency at 4006 US 9 South, Unit 510, in Rio Grande. Timeout 2213.

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BLS 32 Middle Township. 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Timeout 22:43.

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Nearby.

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Respond to odor of gas at 8 Bucknell Avenue in Del Haven. 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

19 Squad 21. Respond in Seville, number 41 Hope Corson Road. For an unconscious person. Number 41 Hope Corson Road. An unconscious person.

with the exception of 962 and 935. 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We have a crew. And 962 and 935, we have a crew.

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1: Racey, 21-1. And 21-1, you will have Mikey.
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0: Jag, Jeff.
2: First driveway past 1912 is a syncope, not an unconscious. Patient's conscious, alert, and oriented. We're evaluating.
0: Copy that. Thank you.

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1: Was that a recall?
0: I believe so. Of course, in command. You were recalling Medicaid, correct?
2: Okay, affirmative. Medicaid, take a recall. Medicaid, recall.
1: One from Medicaid.
3: Medicaid from 211, you may take the recall. Have a great night. Thank you.
1: Medicaid receives. 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

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Respond to vehicle fire at 467 Hands Mill Road, in Bella Plain. Timeout 2349.

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Respond to unconscious person at 46 Tennessee Avenue in Villas. Timeout 2353.

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Respond to injuries from an animal at 269 24th Street in Avalon. Timeout 23:55.

0: 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We're arriving, Cooper Cape.
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Respond to vehicle fire at 467 Hands Mill Road in Bella Plain. Timeout 0003.

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Respond to wellness check police assist at Rambler Road and New Jersey Avenue in Wildwood Crest. Timeout 0106.

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Respond to activated fire alarm at 104 First Avenue in Cape May. Timeout 0122.

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Respond 3536 Central Avenue. For an activated fire alarm. 3536 Central Avenue. For an activated fire alarm.

0: 7 degrees off you. 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

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Timeout 0509.

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Respond to activated fire alarm. Lower Cape May Regional High School. At 687, US 9. In Irma. Timeout 0509.

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Respond to seizures at 608 Winslow Avenue in North Cape May. Timeout 0516.

11:51. Respond to activated fire alarm. Wawa. At 1426, Texas Avenue. In Cape May. Timeout 0632.

Toledo Betty Crew in Second Hope, correction, Palermo. Petersburg. 199 Old Tuckahoe Road. Russell County Route 610. Sick person. In Petersburg, 199 Old Tuckahoe Road. Cross County Route 610. A sick person.

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Respond, 1200 Pleasure Avenue, inactivated fire alarm. Respond, 1200 Pleasure Avenue, inactivated fire alarm.

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Respond to odor of gas. Sea Pines Campground. 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In Swainton. Timeout 0819.

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Respond 608 15th Street. 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

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At 2721, US 9. 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Timeout 0918.

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Respond to report of smoke in the area. Job lot at 3845 Bayshore Road in North Cape May. Timeout 0920.

Ambulance 1, respond in Summers Point, 219 West Myron Avenue, for unconscious on responses. Ambulance 1, 219 West Myron Avenue, Summers Point, for unconscious.

0: 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Spawn 4315, Asbury Avenue, second floor, interior gas leak. 4315, Asbury Avenue, the second floor, and interior gas leak.
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2: 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Timeout 0925.

0: 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At 1304, Route 47 South, in Rio Grande. Timeout 0926.
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1: 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We just got notification from the medic unit. 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

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Lower Cape May Regional High School. At 687, US 9. In Irma. Timeout 0935.

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Respond to mental health evaluation at 201 Town Bank Road in North Cape May. Time of 0948.

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Time of 0950.

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Respond to elevator rescue at 2907 Doom Drive in Avalon. 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

0: 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Timeout 10:00.
1: Ambulance to respond 9th Street West Avenue for pedestrian motor vehicle accident. Ambulance to 9th Street West Avenue, pedestrian motor vehicle accident with injuries.
2: 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We're clear from Myron, en route to the pedestrian MVA.
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0: Central, Trunk 1, surviving off 9th Street, please. Vance Williams, who's responding from the airport?
1: Received. And just the advised ambulance one is also en route.

0: Central from I Street Command.
1: Go ahead.
0: There's only one vehicle involved. 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We have one subject on the side of the road with injuries. Sorry, one copy. 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

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At 3815 Landis Avenue. 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

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Respond to unconscious person at 42 Seatown Road in Swainton. Time of 10:42.

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Urgent care. 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
1: Central from East Street Command. We responded to 8th and West. We're going to move to 8th and West right now.

Central from A Street Command. Ambulance 1's out, evaluation patient. Command's terminated. Engine 1 throttle.

CLS-10. Respond to fall victim at 5304 Landis Avenue, Unit South Unit, in Sea Isle City. Timeout 12:04.

Station 11 and PLS 11. Respond to odor of gas at 249 51st Street in Avalon. Timeout 12:14.

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Spot on my more 668 Stagecoach Road for structure fire. Station 15, 19, 20, Squad 21. 668 Stagecoach Road, structure fire, trees on fire, next to the house, melting the siding.

1501's arriving. 1501 will have command. 2.5-story single-family frame. I'll be out investigating.

0: that fire was knocked down by the homeowner. Station 15 proceed in, 19 and 20 proceed in reduced speed.
1: Race, 1240.
0: The 360 is complete. I got a 2.5 story single family, no basement. We'll be, I got to send a crew up into the attic. It may have run up into the attic, but it is all knocked down at this time.
1: Great.

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Timeout 1241.

0: 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Yeah, you on the road?
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ELS 32 Lower Township. Respond to motor vehicle crash at North Station Avenue and Pacific Avenue in Diamond Beach. Timeout 12:55.

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0: Respond.
1: See, respond. 15, 11, just be advised. The bird has a 14-9 ETA.
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1: Arriving. 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
0: Just give me a minute. 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
1: This is under control, 1306.

0: We are here in the park. So I got one car. 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
1: SU 1527,
0: Michigan 15. 27. Responding. 218. 9. Where's your response? SU 1517.
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Respond to fall victim at Astor Road and Pacific Avenue in Wildwood Crest. Timeout 1308. ELS-11. Respond to fall victim at 81 Up Drive in Avalon. Timeout 1308.

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0: She's well reported an accident, Roosevelt Boulevard and Stanhope. The vehicles were pulled off to the side of the road, and there was no injuries.
1: Okay, Richard.

0: 09 from 22.
1: Central from State Coast Road Command, all units are clear of the scene. Command terminated.
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Yeah, come in the last entrance by GDP's.

EOS 11. Respond to BOS Medical at 302 78th Street in Avalon. Timeout 1325.

Fox 21 2 2 2 responding, Seaville number 13 Indian Walk Road, across of course from Tavern. An activated medical alarm reporting a fall victim. Squad 21 in Seaville 13 Indian Walk Road, across of course from Tavern. An activated medical alarm reporting a fall.

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In Cape May Courthouse. 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
0: 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It is a false alarm.
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0: Roger, down Michigan.

State Ranger response, 4434 Central Avenue, for an investigation. State Ranger, 4434 Central Avenue, for an investigation.

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CLS 11. Respond to a known incident type. Cooper University Cape Regional. At 2, Stone Harbor Boulevard. In Cape May Courthouse. Time of 15:41.

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Respond to elevator rescue at 189 75th Street in Avalon. Time of 15:54.

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Respond to fall victim. At 36 Furlong Drive. In South Seville. Timeout 16:03.

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Respond to fall victim at 29th Street and Beach in Avalon. Timeout 16:14.

Ambulance 1, the Bay Club Condos, 336 Bay Avenue, Unit 605, assault victim. Ambulance 1, the Bay Club, 336 Bay Avenue, Unit 605, assault.

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1: Central Ambulance 1.

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Time of 16:35.

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At 2555, US 9. In Ocean View. Timeout 1641.

CLS 32 Lower Township. Respond to motor vehicle crash at Bayshore Road and Town Bank Road in North Cape May. Timeout 16:43.

ELS 32 Lower Township. Respond to motor vehicle crash at Bayshore Road and Town Bank Road in North Cape May. Timeout 16:49.

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Respond to unconscious person. Holly Lake Resort. At 70, Lake Drive. Unit 250 Holly Drive. In North Dennis. Timeout 1650.

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Respond to fall victim at 29th Street and Beach in Avalon. Time of 16:52.

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Timeout 16:54.

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Respond to BLS Medical at 197 59th Street in Avalon. Time of 1711. BLS 32 Middle Township. Respond to mental health evaluation at Linden Lane and US 9 South in Rio Grande. Time of 1711.

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Respond to abdominal pain. North Cape Center. At 700 Town Bank Road. Unit 129. In North Cape, May. Time of 1717.

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Respond to BLS Medical at 37 Dennis Creek Drive in South Dennis. Timeout 1725.

asking first responders. Respond to BLS Medical at 37 Dennis Creek Drive in South Dennis. Timeout 1734.

Station 51. Respond to activated fire alarm at 104 First Avenue in Cape May. Timeout 1757.

CLS 32 Lower Township. 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Time of 18:06.

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KELS 32 Lower Township. Respond to fall victim at 925 Shirley Avenue in Irma. Timeout 1820.

Attention to respond to fall victim at 217 Hoffman Avenue in North Wildwood. Timeout 1827.

Following inquiry. From 1340 Asbury Avenue, Boyers, an activated fire alarm. 1340 Asbury Avenue, Boyers, an activated fire alarm.

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BLS 32 Lower Township. Respond to BLS Medical at 112 West New York Avenue in Villas. Timeout 1839.

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Respond to police request high risk. At 10, Union Lane, in Villas. Timeout 1858.

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Respond to fall victim. AA Heart of Wildwood Motel. At 4002 Ocean Avenue. In Wildwood. Timeout 1911.

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